0: We are Huntrix.
1: We're going up, up, up, it's our moment. You know together we're going. Gonna be good.
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3: 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That's what I like, that's what I want.

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1: 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Losing light, I'm missing my same old us. Before we learned our truth too late.

0: 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I don't need a camera
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3: Super Hits.